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Yeah, but it's all over now. Dig it. 5 at 5. That was the number one song in the UK on this day in 1964. So today's 5 at 5, sponsored by D&H Air Conditioning and Heating. By the way, we're doing classic Stones today, man.

Hit 107.5. Yeah. 5 at 5. 5 Rolling Stones tunes today, but these are all, like, I mean, classics. Mother's Little Helper, K-Hit.

0: K-Hit 107.5. Yeah, can we just play the whole Rolling Stones catalog? Can we just keep on playing Stones, man? Please? New Stones record came out on Friday. It's not too bad. I actually bought it. It's pretty good, man. It's worth the $10 or whatever. If you're a Stones fan, know what I mean? My name's Leo. Thanks for hanging. We appreciate it. 5 at 5 this week, sponsored by D&H Air Conditioning and Heating. Looking ahead to tomorrow, we're going to do 5 great tunes from 1978. Chartbusters 1978, tomorrow's 5 at 5.
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22: From the Cruz and Associates Personal Injury Attorneys Traffic Center, it's KIA 107.5 Traffic. Collisions reported Irvington and I-19 reported on Irvington at I-19. Got some slowdowns at the southbound I-19 Irvington Frontage Road. We've also got a crash Grant and Country Club Midtown. Grant and Country Club, road work on Grant Road east of Country Club to Swan, and more road work Grant Road east of I-10 closed until the beginning of August. And I'm Cricket with your KHIT 107.5 traffic.
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0: K-Hit 107.5, Tucson's Classic. It's Tuesday Ride Home. Bob Seger and that Silver Bullet Band on this fine, fine Tuesday. Queen in a second. It was on this day, 1973. They released their first ever album. So let's see. Tomorrow, two for a two. I like these. It's called a Here and There twofer. It's the number one song for tomorrow's date in the United States, as well as the number one song for tomorrow's date in the UK.
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3: 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Bugs belly up with science. I-19 near Sarita Road, a vehicle fire reported and reported on the northbound side of I-19 near Sarita Road. Collisions reported Irvington at I-19, reported on Irvington at I-19, and a Midtown crash, Grant and Country Club. Backups on eastbound Aviation Parkway approaching and passing Keno. And I'm Cricket with your K-Hit 107.5 traffic.
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0: K-Hit 107.5, Tucson's classic hits. 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Rod Stewart, Starship, and a whole lot more. 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
19: From the Cruz and Associates Personal Injury Attorneys Traffic Center, this is KHIA 1075 Traffic. We do have some backups on eastbound Aviation Parkway as you approach impasse Keno Parkway. Also some slowing for Speedway Boulevard on the east side of I-10. We've got collisions reported Grant and Country Club, Irvington at I-19, a vehicle fire I-19 near Sarita Road reported northbound I-19 near Sarita Road. And I'm Cricket with your KHIA 1075 traffic.
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1: 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Hey, today's National Mac and Cheese Day. I'm just saying, I could go for a little mac and cheese. Maybe I'll try and get some on the way home. I got a brisket on the smoker right now. Eating good tonight. Yow!

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0: Van Halen, of course, on this fine, fine Tuesday, the old Roy Orbison tune, but they rocked it up a little bit now, didn't they? Fleetwood Mac, Goo Goo Dolls, and more coming up. $1,000 Minute, weekday morning, 7:40 a.m. We've kind of changed it up, though. Make sure that you tune in on the final Thursday of the month, because we're going to be recycling questions that we've already asked, right? 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It's, I don't know, makes things a little easier. 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

0: 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Leo Cage here, about to step out. Thanks for listening. We appreciate it more than you will ever know. I've got a brisket on the smoker at the house. It's been totally unsupervised, so I'm a little nervous. Maybe, hopefully, nothing went wrong while I've been at work.
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like 10,000 spoons when all you need is a knife. 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And isn't it ironic?

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We'll see you later on this morning at 7:40. I'll give you a chance to answer 10 questions within 60 seconds. 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

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We'll see you later on this morning at 7:40. I'll give you a chance to answer 10 questions within 60 seconds. 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You're in the right place for that. 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

that mama, she gonna stick it in the cameraman. We could have some. And he's up there. What's that?

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We'll see you later on this morning at 7:40. I'll give you a chance to answer 10 questions within 60 seconds. 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You're in the right place for that. 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

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We'll see you later on this morning at 7:40. I'll give you a chance to answer 10 questions within 60 seconds. 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

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We'll see you later on this morning at 7:40. I'll give you a chance to answer 10 questions within 60 seconds. 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

Another meeting that could have been an email. 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We won't tell. Your boss thinks you're focused. We know you're vibing. 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

0: Def Leppard on KU107.5, Tucson's Classic Hits. Pour Some Sugar on Me. We'll pour more monsoons on you as that's going to continue. Today, we're looking at about a 40% chance we'll see showers for your Wednesday. Today's high should be right about 99. That's going to increase, too. By the time we get to Friday, we're upwards to a 90% chance. 7:40 this morning. What's your chance of winning $1,000? Can you get through all 10 questions? Can you get them all correct? We'll see how you do. Be here at 7:40 for your chance to play the $1,000 minute.
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0: Aerosmith on KU107.5, Tucson's classic hits. So yesterday, Spain beat France in the semifinals. Today, got a good matchup between England and Argentina. And as we get closer to the World Cup final, that'll be on July 19th. Madonna is going to be a part of the showcase, a halftime show, and that is expected to last at about 11 minutes to avoid interfering, of course, with the usual 15-minute halftime break football players are used to.
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15: You know, it's funny, when I think back to what the typical American dinner looked like when you and I were kids, there's usually some kind of meat featured at the center of the plate. Vegetables are there, but often thought of as a side dish. More and more, though, we are coming to realize that a plant-based diet, with little or no meat even, is going to be a healthier way to eat for just about everyone. New study out of the University of Hawaii Cancer Center found that eating a high-quality plant-rich diet that includes whole grains, vegetables, and fruits may prevent cognitive impairment even when people start that diet in their late 50s and 60s. Yeah, it's important to make sure you're getting enough protein, fats, complex carbohydrates. Just because you cut out or even cut back on meat, though, is not a license to eat whatever you want. Focus on eating whole, real foods. I'm Dr. Sanjay Gupta, helping you live a better life.
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0: KU 107.5 Tucson's Classic Hits, the Edgar Winter Group. 608, good morning. It's Dave K. Morning Show. Welcome to Wednesday. National Hot Dog Day today. So yesterday we had the American League beating the National League 4-0. First time since there was a shutout since 2013. We also saw Spain upsetting France. And so now we go on to today's game. We got England and Argentina as the FIFA World Cup continues. It'll be at 12 noon in the semifinal round for this afternoon. 7:40, get ready. $1,000 up for grabs. $1,000 minute. Give you a chance to answer those 10 questions. Be here at 7:40 for your chance to play. See if you can get through all 10 and get them all correct. And, of course, pick up a grand at 7:40. Cricket's got our first look at morning traffic. Your K-Hit weather from the Goodfellas AC Weather Center. Mostly sunny, but a 50% chance we could see some showers again today. High of 100, partly cloudy, 30% chance. Showers tonight, low 77. And for Thursday, partly sunny with a 70% chance we'll see showers. I have 95. Here's your 10 After Laughter comedy. Since it is National Hot Dog Day today, here's comedian John Conroy on buying way too many.
1: I bought 100 hot dogs the other day. If you'd asked me when I woke up, how many hot dogs are you going to buy today? I would have been like, zero, for sure. I'm positive of it. There was a special at Rainbow's. 10 packs of hot dogs were 10 for $10. Somebody came up with that promotion, and it's obviously targeted specifically to me because Kobayashi doesn't live in the Minneapolis area. When I got to the register, I had my 6 items and the 100 hot dogs, and the cashier had the unfortunate task of telling me that my coupons didn't start till tomorrow. So I bought only 100 hot dogs. And I think he was like, well, he'll probably be back tomorrow for the rest of it. But in my head, I was like, because that's all I'll ever need. I didn't even buy buns or mustard.
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11: From the Cruz and Associates Personal Injury Attorneys Traffic Center, it's KHIP 107.5 Traffic. We'll start this morning with a reported crash for Mountain Avenue near Prince, south of Prince Road on Mountain for a reported wreck. Road work that will be slowing you down, Campbell near Fort Lowell on southbound Campbell. Approaching and passing Fort Lowell, expect slowing. And I'm Cricket with your KHIP 107.5 traffic.
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0: Madonna on KU107.5 Tucson's Classic Hits. And Madonna just made some chart history, too, by becoming the first artist to score a number one album on the Billboard 200 in the 80s, the 2000s, the 2010s, and the 2020s with Confessions, too. She acknowledged the achievement on social media, sharing posts after the album reached the top spot. Got a chance to see her as part of the finals of being involved with the FIFA World Cup this year. Well, the summer months are here, and they bring an increase in injuries from accidents and sport-related injuries and other summer activities. And during vacations and, of course, breaks and extreme heat, the need for life-saving blood continues every day. And you can join the American Red Cross Donate in the Desert Blood Drive to get great gifts and to help some maintaining precious blood supplies as well, too, where you could receive a Fandango movie ticket. To find the blood drive near you, just go to redcrossblood.org and then just type in your zip code.
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16: 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We'll start this morning with a reported crash for Mountain Avenue near Prince, south of Prince Road on Mountain for a reported wreck. Road work that will be slowing you down, Campbell near Fort Lowell on southbound Campbell. Approaching and passing Fort Lowell, expect slowing. And I'm Cricket with your KHIT 107.5 Traffic.
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Eagles on KU107.5 Tucson's Classic Hits. Well, Don Henley said this will most likely be the last year to catch them live, but we're not sure when that'll end because they've just added four more shows, extending their Vegas Sphere residency now to 68 total. These shows will be in December. They'll go on sale on Friday. There is a pre-sale today. Rick Astley now.

0: Foreigner on KU107.5 Tucson's Classic Hits. 6:43, they're out on that Double Trouble Vision Tour, of course, with Lynyrd Skynyrd. Hi, it's Dave, KU Morning Show, and let's see, we got students at Vail, right, Sunnyside, and Tanca Verde all about to begin their first day of school for the 2026-27 school year. That'll be at the end of the month, so parents, keep in mind, chance for you to snag some of those free backpacks, free school supplies, and also free family fun, where it's all happening at the Pima County Sheriff's Department's Badges and Backpacks Fun Fiesta. That'll be next Thursday, July 23rd, at the Tucson Convention Center from 4:30 until 7:30, or you can enjoy special offers from kid-friendly vendors. They've got costume characters, and they'll have health screenings, and, of course, much, much more, too. Part of the first 3,000 school-age children are going to receive a free backpack, and that'll be filled with lots of supplies. 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
5: From the Cruz and Associates Personal Injury Attorneys Traffic Center, it's KHIT 107.5 Traffic. Traffic hazards reported, a hazard reported at River and LaChoya, LaChoya and River. Another hazard, Silverbell and Twin Peaks, Twin Peaks and Silverbell. Road work along I-10 from Al Vernon to Keno, and also road work at Palo Verde and Irvington, Keno and Ajo and Country Club Road closed under I-10. And I'm Cricket with your KHIP 107.5 traffic.
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K107.5 Tucson's Classic Hits. After 7, I got a concert announcement. Let's know who is going to be coming to town pretty soon. And at 5 today, it'll be 1978 all over again. We got 78 Sharkbusters, top 5 at 5. Leo's got that for that drive home at 5 today. K107.5, Stevie Wonder, 655.

0: There's the Black Crowes, K107.5 Tucson's Classic Hits. It is 7:11. Good morning. It's Dave, KR Morning Show. Happy Wednesday. And got a concert announcement. We've got a show coming up in September. Mark it on your calendar, September the 19th at Casino del Sol's Ava Amphitheater. It will be War and Tower of Power. They will be there at Casino del Sol's Ava Amphitheater, September 19th. That's the date. 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Speaking of which, War, the 50th anniversary of their greatest hits, will be celebrating with the landmark 1976 Greatest Hits album with a newly expanded reissue. That'll be out later this month on the 31st. You've got the release of remastered audio. They've got expanded CD content. There's new merchandise, new lyric videos, all tied to the classic tracks that you know, like Low Rider and Why Can't We Be Friends, and of course Summer too. So that'll be out later this year, the 50th anniversary. But tickets go on sale Friday. You want to go see War with Tower of Power? September 19th is the date, Casino del Sol's ABBA Amphitheater. All right, coming up at 7:40, we'll have those 10 questions ready for you. Can you answer them all correctly before 60 seconds is up? If you can, walk away today with $1,000 with our $1,000 minute. At about 7:40, we'll play. Cricket has another hour of traffic update. Your K-Hit weather from the Goodfellas AC Weather Center. Sunshine, but a 50% chance. We're going to see some of those monsoon rains for today. Highs of 100, partly cloudy, 30% chance of showers tonight, low 77. And Thursday, partly sunny, 70% chance of showers and a high of 95.
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12: 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Bugs belly up with science. Camino de la Tierra at the Rito closed due to some storm damage. Camino de la Tierra closed at the Rito. Ajo and Palo Verde. Palo Verde and Ajo got a speed enforcement zone this morning. Please watch your speed. And road work on Campbell near Fort Lowell, southbound on Campbell, approaching and passing Fort Lowell. And I'm Cricket with your KHIP 107.5 traffic.
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0: 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Well, if you need an excuse to get off the couch and have some fun this summer, we've got one for you. It's coming up on Friday. This is the place that Tucson goes to play. The sweet deal is from Jumping Cholla, where you can snag 2 hours of jump time for just $13. 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
12: From the Cruz and Associates Personal Injury Attorneys Traffic Center, this is KHIT 107.5 Traffic. With Speedway and Main Avenue and Speedway reported crash and slowing eastbound Speedway at Main Avenue. Near Palo Verde and Ajo and Palo Verde, that is a speed enforcement zone. Camino de la Tierra is closed at the Rito. And I'm Cricket with your KHIT 107.5 traffic.
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23: 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Crashes reported Prince and Stone, Stone Avenue and Prince Road, Main and Speedway, Speedway Boulevard and Main. We've got some slowing there, mostly on eastbound Speedway at Main Avenue. Also backups at the westbound I-10 Speedway off-ramp. Camino de la Tierra closed at the Rito. Palo Verde and Ajo, a speed enforcement zone. I'm Cricket with your KHIT 107.5 Traffic.
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1: Good morning.
2: Hi, who do we got today?
1: Andrea.
2: Andrea, you are caller 7 today.
1: Woohoo!
2: Welcome to the $1,000 Minute. That's what I want to hear you say when you answer all 10 questions. I'm going to give you 10. You got 1 minute to get them all correct. If you do, you win that $1,000. And of course, Andrea, keep in mind, you can't skip any questions. If you do that, that's a no-no. And we count that as a wrong answer. You can't win that way. You must answer them correctly in the order that I asked them. If you're not sure of the answer, it's better for you to guess and pass. I'm not going to tell you if those answers are right or wrong until I've given you all 10 questions, unless that 60 seconds runs out. If it does, game is over. You can't win that way. So it's important for you to answer quickly. And the timer, of course, on your 60 seconds will begin when we start with the first question. So, Andrea, are you ready today?
1: Give it a shot.
2: All right, Andrea, you got a minute to win. Let's begin with question number one. Which city is famous for its Golden Gate Bridge?
1: San Francisco.
2: What is the main ingredient in a Bloody Mary cocktail?
1: Tomato juice.
2: What candy is shaped like a triangle and has three colors?
1: Candy corn.
2: What blood type is known as the universal donor?
1: O negative.
2: What is the maximum score in a single game of 10-pin bowling?
1: 230.
2: What is the name of the fictional school in the Harry Potter series?
1: Hogwarts.
2: Which brand is known for its swoosh logo?
1: Nike.
2: Which hormone regulates blood sugars?
1: Pancreas.
2: What is the only bird that can fly backwards?
1: A bat.
2: Who wrote Pride and Prejudice?
1: I have no idea. C.W. Williams.
2: And time is up. That is incorrect. That is not the correct answer. That would be Jane Austen. How do you think you did, Andrea?
1: Maybe 3, possibly 4.
2: You got 3 questions wrong outside of that last question.
1: Wow.
2: So, yeah, there were 3 other questions that were incorrect. So we'll do a little small recap at about 8:10. I'll give you the correct answers.
1: All right, Dave. I'll just keep trying. Thank you.
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0: 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It is just about 8:10, Dave Cave Morning Show, where Andrea gave it a shot today with a $1,000 minute. We got to the 10th question. Time ran out before the answer. So let's give you the three incorrect answers that were given, starting with question number 5. What is the maximum score in a single game of 10-pin bowling? You said 230. The correct answer would be 300. It's incredibly difficult for most people to do. It would take you 12 straight consecutive strikes to do that. It's estimated that one in about 11,500 games for the average person, but if you're a pro, certainly it's much easier. One in about 300. So the correct answer was 300 for the maximum score in a single game of 10-pin bowling. Question number 8, which hormone? That's the key word right there. Hormone regulates blood sugar. And you said pancreas, which is a great answer because it's involved. It's the organ that produces the insulin, and it's the insulin that produces the hormone. So insulin is the correct answer for 8. And question number 9, what is the only bird that can fly backwards? You said bat. Bat's not a bird. It's a mammal. But the correct answer would be the hummingbird. So there were 3 incorrect questions. And question number 10, the correct answer for that before time ran out was Jane Austen. So Andrea, thanks for playing along. We'll try it again tomorrow. 10 questions, 1 minute on the clock. If you can answer them all correctly within that 60 seconds, you got $1,000. Sounds easy. We'll see if you can do it tomorrow at 7:40. Be here for your chance to play. It is National Hot Dog Day today. We've also got your next hour of traffic updates coming up. Cricket will take care of that. If you're out on the streets, K-Hit weather from the Goodfellas AC Weather Center. Chances of monsoons look pretty good as they continue. About a 50% chance of showers today, otherwise mostly sunny. 100 will be your high. Partly cloudy, 30% chance of showers tonight, low 77. Make it 70% chance and partly sunny on Thursday with a high in the mid-90s. Should top out at about 95. So it is National Hot Dog Day today. Our 10 After Laughter Comedy got comedian John Conroy on buying way too many of those.
1: I bought 100 hot dogs the other day. If you'd asked me when I woke up, how many hot dogs are you going to buy today? I would have been like, 0, for sure. I'm positive of it. There was a special at Rainbow's. 10 packs of hot dogs were 10 for $10. Somebody came up with that promotion, and it's obviously targeted specifically to me because Kobayashi doesn't live in the Minneapolis area. When I got to the register, I had my 6 items and the 100 hot dogs, and the cashier had the unfortunate task of telling me that my coupons didn't start till tomorrow. So I bought only 100 hot dogs. And I think he was like, well, he'll probably be back tomorrow for the rest of it. But in my head, I was like, because that's all I'll ever need. I didn't even buy buns or mustard.
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1: Summer storm season brings lightning, wind, flash floods, and sometimes down power lines. 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
17: 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Collisions reported Prince and Stone, Stone Avenue and Prince Road. Earlier crash at Speedway and Main, Main Avenue and Speedway, and slowing at that intersection. Camino de la Tierra closed at the Rito and had an earlier speed enforcement zone near Ajo and Palo Verde. I'm Cricket with your KHIT 107.5 traffic.
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9: From the Cruz and Associates Personal Injury Attorneys Traffic Center, this is KHIV 107.5 Traffic. Camino de la Tierra at the Rito closed due to a previous storm. Again, Camino de la Tierra closed at the Rito due to a previous storm. Collision Center reported Prince and Stone, Stone Avenue and Prince. Crash at Main and Speedway. Speedway and Main was slowing at that intersection. And I'm Cricket with your KHIP 107.5 traffic.
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If you ask Billy Joel, he thinks that older artists are diluting their legacy when they keep putting out new music. He said that he quit writing songs back in 93 because he knew when it was time to stop.

0: Van Halen on K107.5, Tucson's Classic Hits. Just thinking of their other song, Jump, because that's exactly what we have in mind for you this week, as that is our sweet deal on Friday. It's, of course, we're talking Jump and Choya. 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
12: 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Little bit of good news, Camino de la Tierra at the Rito has reopened. Road crews finished clearing the roadway. Camino de la Tierra near the Rito is open. Crash occurred at Main and Speedway. Speedway and Main Avenue, still some slowing at the intersection. Some backups at the westbound I-10 Speedway off-ramp. Also collision that occurred at Prince and Stone. Stone and Prince. And I'm Cricket with your KHIT 107.5 traffic.
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At 7:40, that is the KHIT $1,000 Minute. 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

0: Tucson's Classic Hits, KHIT 107.5. As Leo Cage would say, today is Woohoo Wednesday. It's also Watermelon Wednesday at Reed Park Zoo, where all the animals are fed watermelon enrichment treats. And today at 11:30 this morning, the wild dogs are going to get some watermelon treats. And at noon today, the giraffe will be fed some watermelon tasty treats, little watermelon enrichment. It is Watermelon Wednesdays at Reed Park Zoo.
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0: Hey there, Dave here with the Cave Morning Show. How'd you like to try for $1,000 on Thursday morning at 7:40 for the $1,000 minute?
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0: Hey there, Dave here with the Cave Morning Show. 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

0: 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This new study says that older adults who regularly visit cinemas, museums, and theaters have a measurably lower psychological or biological age than those who rarely or never went. So good to know, going to museums and movies may slow aging. Coming up, more of your favorites from the 80s, coming up with your K-Hit 80s Lunch.
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0: Hey there, Dave here with the Cave Morning Show. 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
1: This is your 2 for It 2, July 15th, 1982. Ronald Reagan in the White House. E.T. at the top of the box office. On television, we were watching shows like The Jeffersons and Chips. Also on July 15th, 1982, this was number one in America, The Human League on K-Hit.

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This was number one in the UK. It's Fame on KHIT.

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We're going to feature a couple of ladies who were rocking it in 1984 in tomorrow's Twofer on K-Hit.

0: KHIT 107.5, Tucson's Classic Hits. I almost forgot to tell you, a holiday of the day today is National Be a Dork Day. And that's not meant in a bad way. Celebrate those things that make you wonderfully you. Embrace those quirky interests. Maybe you love Star Trek or Star Wars or anime. 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I have that. 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And again, I don't mean dork in a bad way. 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And coming up, more of your favorite classic hits are on the way with KHIT.
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0: Hey there, Dave here with the Cave Morning Show. 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

Cause I gotta have faith. Ooh, I gotta have faith. Cause I gotta have faith. Tucson's Classic Hits, K-Hit 107.5. Hey, Leo Cage coming up next and on the way on this Woohoo Wednesday. 5 at 5 today, 5 Chartbusters from 1978. Coming up with Leo on K-Hit.

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Hit 107.5, 74-year-old Rick Springfield, and he still makes the girls absolutely swoon. It's crazy. Here's Eric Clapton, K-Hit.

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12: I'm feeling lucky to have my college-age kids home with me for a few weeks this summer. And one of the things I know we're going to be talking about, AI. I've started to use it more often at the hospital to get fresh takes on patient problems that I'm trying to solve. And for my girls, well, I know that they are navigating college now with these

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3: 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With roadwork and backups for traffic, Campbell and Fort Lowell, southbound Campbell at Fort Lowell. Roadwork there, stay left to get by, and heavy backups on southbound Campbell at Fort Lowell. Save time, use Mountain Avenue or Tucson Boulevard instead. And I'm Cricket with your KHIT 107.5 traffic.
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0: Hey there, Dave here with the Cave Morning Show. How'd you like to try for $1,000 on Thursday morning at 7:40 for the $1,000 minute?
1: Yeah, I actually do. I play along when I'm on my way to work. I love it.
0: I'll ask you 10 questions. If you can answer them correctly within 1 minute, you can win $1,000. Can you do it?
1: I think I know the answer.
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0: From the Cruz and Associates Personal Injury Attorneys Traffic Center, KHIP 107.5 Traffic. Have a closure, northwest side, Thornydale, north of Lambert. North of Lambert Lane on Thornydale, travel closed. Pima County Sheriff's Department on site, Thornydale, north of Lambert Lane, closed. Grant Road east of I-10 is closed for road work. You could use Speedway or Miracle Mile instead, but expect some slowing during peak rush hours. And I'm Cricket with your KHIP 107.5 traffic.
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She said it. Woohoo. Woohoo Wednesday. Woohoo. Let's rock the joint. Hey. 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
4: 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With a collision, I-19 near Ajo Way, southbound side of I-19 near Ajo Way, collision off on the shoulder, not blocking travel. Thornydale, north of Lambert,

0: north of Lambert Lane on Thornydale. Travel blocked there from Pima County Sheriff's Department with a closure. And I'm Cricket with your K-Hit 107.5 traffic.
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0: Rolling Stones, KHIT 107.5. New record came out on Friday, July 10th. It's pretty good. It really is not that bad. And the song that Keith does on it is like just classic, man. You know, because like pretty much, I don't know when it started, late 70s, early 80s, where every Stones album, Keith pretty much gets one where he sings it and then mixed doing the backup. But yeah, it's classic, man. Not too bad. It's worth 10 bucks anyway. Let's see. Two for a two tomorrow. Ladies who rocked in 1984.
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2: 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With a collision, I-19 near Ajo Way, southbound side of I-19 near Ajo Way, collision off on the shoulder, not blocking travel. Thornydale, north of Lambert Lane on Thornydale, travel blocked there from Pima County Sheriff's Department with a closure. And I'm Cricket with your KHIT 107.5 traffic.
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0: 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Thornydale north of Lambert Lane, travel closed. Thornydale north of Lambert Lane, travel blocked. Collisions that are reported on the other side of town, Palo Verde south of Ajo Way, wreck I-19 near Ajo. Off on the shoulder, not blocking, southbound I-19 approaching Ajo Way. And I'm Cricket with your KHIP 107.5 traffic.
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I'm sure I told you the story before. Way back in the day when Matchbox 20 first came out, had him playing live at one of the radio stations that I worked for. But at the time, Rob Thomas, I don't know if he still does this, dude cursed like a sailor. So like before, every time before we cracked the mic, I'd be like, don't cuss, man. You know, don't get me in trouble. But every time, he'd give me that little side eye look like, I might cuss right now.